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Friends, you're with me, RJ Wazo, and I'd like to welcome each and every one of you to our program lineup for today, the 27th of May, 2026. Up until now, you've been listening to programs from FM Gold Delhi, and in a short while, we will relay Delhi station for the news in Hindi at 6, to be followed by the news in English at 6:05. 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
1: The committee will submit its report within 1 year. If necessary, the tenure of the committee may be extended by up to 6 months. With Anubhav Mishra, this is Vishnu PS, Akashwani News, Delhi.
2: Central Board of Secondary Education, CBSE, has clarified that there has been no security breach in its actual on-screen marking system used for evaluation of answer books. The board said that the URL cbse.onmarks.co.in is the testing site only with the sample data for internal testing and review purposes. CBSE emphasized that no security breaches have come to light on the portal deployed for the actual evaluation work. The board stated that on-screen marking system has been implemented to enhance transparency in assessments with strong grievance redressal mechanisms. The board also reassured the concerned that robust safeguards are in place to ensure the integrity and security of the evaluation platform. India Meteorological Department, IMD, has issued a red alert predicting heat wave to severe heat wave conditions over Madhya Pradesh, Uttar Pradesh and Vidarbha today. The weather agency has also forecast heat wave conditions over Delhi, Haryana, Chandigarh, Punjab, Rajasthan, Chhattisgarh, coastal Andhra Pradesh, Himachal Pradesh, Jammu and Kashmir, Ladakh, Jharkhand, Odisha, Telangana and Uttarakhand for the next 2 days. IMD has also predicted hot and humid weather conditions over Gangetic, West Bengal, Konkan, Goa, Odisha, Saurashtra, Kutch, Tamil Nadu, Puducherry and Karaikal during the next 2 days. Met Department has also predicted heavy rainfall over Bihar, interior Karnataka and the northeastern region till Sunday. According to the Met Department, thunderstorms accompanied by lightning and gusty winds are likely over Kerala, Mahe, Lakshadweep, Madhya Maharashtra, Marathwada, Rayalaseema, South Interior Karnataka, Tamil Nadu, Puducherry, Karaikal, Telangana and parts of North East. 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And that is the end of this news bulletin.

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Very good morning to each and every one of you lovely listeners. You're tuned in to Akashvani FM Jongpi. That's broadcasting on 103.6 megahertz. Friends, a short while ago you were listening to the news in Hindi, which was followed by the news in English. And yes, it is now time for us to get started with our very first program of the day, which is Music for the Soul, where every morning we bring to you devotional music in Khasi, Jantia and English, only on 103.6 MHz, Akashvani FM Jongpi.

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Very good morning to each and every one of you lovely listeners. You are tuned into Akashwani FM Jongpi. That's coming your way this morning on 103.6 MHz. Friends, you with me, RJ Wizzo, and I'd like to welcome each and every one of you to the program Music on the Go. Got a lot of music lined up for you this morning, and I also want to remind you that at 7:50 you'll be listening to the news in Khasi, which will be followed by the news in Hindi at 8, the news in English at 8:15, and the Northeast news in English at 8:30. So yes, friends, stay put and stay tuned to 103.6 MHz Akashvani FM Jongpi.

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And we will continue the second segment of the program Music on the Go at 8:40, only on 103.6 megahertz Akashvani FM Jongpi.

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But let you work a committee, junker government assurances, Kayundor Barthawan, Kamigalia, Yakilitali project, Malapentre da Kajilla. 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

0: committee to address the challenges of demographic changes caused by infiltration and other reasons. In a social media post, Union Home Minister Amit Shah said that the committee will be chaired by former Supreme Court Judge Justice Prakash Prabhakar Navlekar. Census Commissioner along with former IAS Officer Durga Shankar Mishra, former IPS Officer Balaji Srivastava and economist Dr. Shamika Ravi have been appointed as members of the committee. The Joint Secretary, Foreigners 1 in Home Ministry, will serve as the member secretary in the committee. Mr. Shah said infiltration and other reasons are causing unnatural demographic change, which poses a very significant challenge to the present and future of any nation. He said demographic change is a serious issue linked not only to the sovereignty but also to national security, law and order, profound changes in social structure and the preservation of tribal society. A report.
1: The high-level committee will conduct a comprehensive assessment of demographic changes occurring across India due to illegal immigration and other unnatural causes. It will also analyze patterns of abnormal population shift at the levels of religious and social communities and will present a planned and time-bound solution for the same. Prime Minister Narendra Modi, in his Independence Day speech from Redford last year, had announced about the high-level committee on demographic change.
2: I want to make a decision in front of the country. देश की डेमोग्राफी को बदला जा रहा है, एक नए संकट के बीज बोए जा रहे हैं और ये घुसपैठिए मेरे देश के नौजवानों की रोजी रोटी छीन रहे हैं, एक घुसपैठिए 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
1: 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If necessary, the tenure of the committee may be extended by up to 6 months. With Anubhav Mishra, this is Vishnu PS, Akashwani News, Delhi.
0: The Supreme Court will today pronounce its judgment on a batch of petitions challenging the legality of the Special Intensive Revision, SIR, of the electoral rules done by the Election Commission of India. A bench of Chief Justice of India, CJI Surya Kant, and Justice Joymala Bagchi is scheduled to pronounce its verdict today after reserving judgment in the matter earlier this year following extensive hearings. The petitions challenging the legality of the SIR exercise undertaken by the poll body, contending that the revision process exceeds the powers conferred upon the ECI under Article 326 of the Constitution, the Representation of the People Act 1950, and the rules framed thereunder. Over the course of the proceedings, the Supreme Court issued interim directions designed to promote transparency and mitigate hardship among voters impacted by the SIR exercise across various states and union territories. The poll body had initially identified 11 documents for verification purposes. However, the apex court later directed the inclusion of Aadhaar as an additional document for the SIR process. Most of the petitions were filed in June last year after the ECI decided to conduct an SIR in Bihar. The exercise was subsequently extended to multiple states and UTs, including West Bengal, Kerala and Tamil Nadu. The poll body defended the exercise before the apex court, contending that the revision was aimed at ensuring the purity of electoral rolls and preventing duplication or inclusion of ineligible voters. After hearing the parties, the CJI Surya Kant-led bench reserved its verdict on Jan 29th. Central Board of Secondary Education, CBSE, has clarified that there has been no security breach in its actual on-screen marking system used for evaluation of answer books. The board said that the URL http://cbse.onmarks.co.in is the testing site only with sample data for internal testing and review purposes. More from our correspondent.
3: The Central Board of Secondary Education stated that the URL circulating on social media is different from the portal used for the evaluation of answer books. It noted that the system has been implemented for enhanced transparency in assessments with strong grievance redressal mechanisms. Refuting claims of any security breach on its actual on-screen marking system, CBSE reassured all concerned that safeguards are in place to ensure the integrity and security of the evaluation platform. Priya Mondal, Akashwani News. Delhi.
0: This is Akashwani giving you the news. For quick news updates round the clock, follow us on our X handle @AIRNewsAlerts.

0: And for details of stories and more, log on to our website www.newsonair.gov.in and download the News on AIR app. President Draupadi Murmu will visit Nathula Pass in Sikkim this morning on the second day of her visit to the state. The president will interact with soldiers stationed at Nathula, where senior army officers will brief her on various activities in the area. She will also visit the Baba Harbhajan Shrine. Later in the day, President Murmu will award degrees and medals to students during convocation ceremony of Sikkim University at Manan Kendra in Gangtok. Nearly 14,000 degrees across 33 departments will be awarded, along with 285 gold and silver medals to meritorious students, which include 199 women. India Meteorological Department, IMD, has issued a red alert predicting heatwave to severe heatwave conditions over Madhya Pradesh, Uttar Pradesh and Vidarbha today. The weather agency has also forecast heatwave conditions over Delhi, Haryana, Chandigarh, Punjab, Rajasthan, Chhattisgarh, coastal Andhra Pradesh, Himachal Pradesh, Jammu and Kashmir, Ladakh, Jharkhand, Odisha, Telangana and Uttarakhand for the next 2 days. Onset of monsoon in Kerala, which was earlier predicted for yesterday, may be delayed for 1 or 2 days. More from our correspondent.
1: The arrival of the southwest monsoon in Kerala, which was earlier predicted for May 26, may be further delayed by 1 or 2 days. As of 7 a.m. this morning, 5 mm of rain has been recorded in some areas in the southern parts of Kerala, while no rain has been experienced in most places in Kerala and Lakshadweep today. The onset of the monsoon in Kerala will officially be declared if 2.5 mm of rain is recorded for 2 consecutive days in at least 60% of the monitoring stations in Kerala and Lakshadweep. As of now, there is no heavy rain warning for Kerala for the next 4 days. Midhi M. Palluruthi, Akashvani News, Thiruvananthapuram.
0: A special court in Kolkata has remanded 15 more individuals to National Investigation Agency NIA custody till the 5th of June in connection with the attack on judicial officers in Motabari, Malda. The accused were arrested during a series of raids conducted by the central agency in Motabara and its adjoining areas late Monday night. During the court proceedings, the NIA submitted 2 case diaries regarding the matter. According to NIA sources, the suspects were identified by analyzing CCTV footage from the day of the incident alongside various video clips that went viral on social media. External Affairs Minister Dr. S. Jayashankar co-chaired the 17th Foreign Ministers Framework Dialogue with his Australian counterpart Penny Wong in New Delhi last evening. Dr. Jayashankar said that they exchanged views on the Indo-Pacific, the situation in West Asia and other regional, global and multilateral issues. They also reviewed the steady progress of the comprehensive strategic partnership between the two nations. Dr. Jayashankar added that cooperation is expanding in energy sector, including uranium supplies to generate nuclear energy.
2: On the energy side, we are looking to expand that as well into uranium supplies. Our own nuclear sector has undergone reform, which would grow through nuclear energy. Our teams have been in discussion on critical minerals as well. Our defense exchange and exercises, again, have been taking place. Our maritime cooperation has been the centerpiece of that. We've had some talks on space cooperation.
0: NASA has released details of robotic landers, hopping drones and vehicles it aims to send to the moon as part of the US plans to build a lunar base. Amazon founder Jeff Bezos' space company Blue Origin is one of the several companies picked to build the machines. The US wants to land Americans back on the moon before President Donald Trump leaves office in 2028. But NASA is competing with China to return humans to the lunar surface, meaning the space agency is under pressure to appear to be winning the new space race. China is forging ahead with its own plans to land humans on the moon by 2030. Yesterday, it launched its Shenzhou 23 spacecraft, sending a crew of astronauts to the country's Tiangong space station. Royal Challengers Bengaluru stormed into the final of the IPL 2026, beating Gujarat Titans by 92 runs in the qualifier one match at Dharamshala last night. Chasing a mammoth target of 255 runs set by Royal Challengers Bengaluru, Gujarat Titans were all out for 162 with 3 balls to spare. Rahul Tevatia was the top scorer with 68 runs. For Royal Challengers Bengaluru,

0: Guru Jacob Duffy scaled 33 wickets, while Bhuvneshwar Kumar, Razeek Salam Dar and Krunal Pandya took 2 wickets each. Earlier, Gujarat Titans won the toss and elected to field. Put into bat, Royal Challengers Bengaluru posted a massive 254 runs for the loss of 5 wickets in the stipulated 20 overs. Rajat Patidar top scored with an unbeaten 93 runs of 33 balls. Virat Kohli and Krunal Pandya added 43 runs each. For Gujarat Titans, Kagiso Rabada and Jason Holder took 2 wickets each. Rajat Patidar was adjudged the player of the match. Today, Sunrisers Hyderabad will face Rajasthan Royals in the eliminator in New Chandigarh, Mohali at 7:30 p.m. And now, for a look at today's newspapers, it's over to Tanvi Khurana.
1: Thank you, Pramod. Quad announces energy initiative, Fiji Port Project, headlines the Hindustan Times. While the Tribune headlines committed to free and open Indo-Pacific, Quad unveils energy security initiative. And the Asian Edge headlines, Quad unveils 4 key initiatives, expands energy, maritime ties. Another major story covered in most newspapers is the U.S. self-defense strikes casting shadow on Iran peace talks. The Asian Age headlines, talks under strain as U.S. strikes Iran, Tehran to retaliate. While the Tribune headlines, deal to end war may take a few days, says Rubio as U.S. strikes Iran again. The government forming panel on demographic changes caused due to infiltration is also a major story covered on the front page of most newspapers. The Times of India headlines, government panel to examine demographic changes. And the Hindu says, panel set up to study demographic change. The Indian Express headlines, HDFC Bank camouflaged crores as marketing spent to pay higher interest to state firm. The paper adds that violating RBI and bank norms, 45 crore extra interest was paid to Maharashtra State Road Development Corporation as sponsorship for road safety drive. The Indian Express in its editorial titled India First Can Converge with America First writes that against the backdrop of an uneasy phase in India-US relations over the past year or so, US Secretary Marco Rubio's visit to India signaled reassurance to New Delhi that Washington remains committed to a long-term strategic partnership. During his joint press conference with Rubio, Indian Foreign Minister Jaishankar acknowledged that the Trump administration has been forthright about pursuing an American first policy and said that Delhi too is guided by an India first approach. Convergence of interests may sustain cooperation, but India standing in a fractured world will ultimately rest on the strength it builds at home, the paper concludes. And with that, it's back to you, Pramod.
0: Thank you, Tanvi. And now before we end the bulletin, the headlines once again. Centre forms high-level committee to study demographic change caused by infiltration and other reasons. Supreme Court to deliver its verdict today on petitions challenging special intensive revision of electoral rolls. CBSE rejects claims circulating on social media about breach of its on-screen marking system, saying it was only testing site and not actual platform. IMD issues red alert for severe heatwave conditions in Madhya Pradesh, Uttar Pradesh and Vidarbh today. And in IPL cricket, Royal Challengers Bengaluru storm into final, beating Gujarat Titans by 92 runs in qualifier 1 at Dharamshala. And with that, we end the morning news. Have a nice day.

This is Akashvani Shillong, the Northeast News Bulletin, read by Sandeep and Chakravarti. The headlines. President Draupadi Murmu will visit Nathula Pass in Sikkim today. Mizoram government will introduce new land law to meet changing needs and administrative requirements. Academic Council of Northeastern Hill University in Meghalaya approves syllabus for 7th and 8th semesters under National Education Policy. The headlines. Now the news in details. President Draupadi Murmu, on the second day of her visit to Sikkim, will visit Nathula Pass this morning. In the evening, she will attend the convocation of the Sikkim University at Manan Kendra in Gangtok. Our correspondent reports that the president will interact with soldiers at Nathula and senior army officers will brief on various activities at Nathula. The president will visit the Baba Harbhajan Shrine. Yesterday, the president visited the Orchidarium and Namgayal Institute.

of Tibetology. Governor Om Prakash Mathur, Chief Minister Prem Singh Thamang and other dignitaries welcomed the President at the Orchidarium, a dedicated climate-controlled vivarium or greenhouse designed to cultivate and display orchids. The Mizoram government will introduce a comprehensive new land law aimed at overhauling the state's land administration system to meet the changing needs and administrative requirements. Speaking to reporters at a press conference in Aizawl, Mizoram Land Revenue and Settlement Minister B. Lal Chanzowa said, the Mizoram Land Revenue Bill 2026 is currently being drafted to replace an existing Mizoram Land Revenue Act 2013, which no longer adequately address evolving administrative and legal challenges. The new legislation is expected to be completed within this year. In Meghalaya, an academic council of the Northeastern Hill University has approved the syllabus for the 7th and 8th semesters under the 4-year undergraduate program introduced under the National Education Policy. All syllabi for the final 2 semesters have been approved, and students who are unable to complete the 4th year would still receive their 3 undergraduate degree. Earlier, Students' Union has urged the Central University to also constitute a committee for preparing the framework of the proposed 1-year postgraduate program to avoid delays in admissions and syllabus finalization. The committee will also frame rules for transition to the 1-year master's program. Assam Governor Lakshman Prasad Acharya yesterday formally inaugurated Jagara village in Nalbari district as an agriculture model village under a special development project. The initiative has been jointly undertaken by the voluntary organization Bhavad Vikas Parishad Assam Pranth, Indian Rice Research Institute, Hyderabad, Indian Institute of Agricultural Biotechnology, Ranchi, besides Assam Agricultural University and Assam Veterinary and Fisheries University. Addressing the inaugural function, the governor expressed hope that the people of Jagara would emerge as a model village not only in agriculture but also in social unity and overall development. The project will benefit around 200 farmers of the area. On the occasion, the governor distributed agricultural equipment and materials to the farmers. Tripura Chief Minister Dr. Manik Saha met Prime Minister Narendra Modi in New Delhi yesterday and congratulated him on completing 12 years of dedicated service to the nation. Highlighting the Prime Minister's visionary leadership, the Chief Minister praised major national initiatives, including the transformation of India's infrastructure, Digital India campaign and welfare schemes such as Swachh Bharat, Ayushman Bharat and PM Awas Yojana, which he noted have strengthened the vision of a self-reliant India and elevated the country's global stature. During the meeting, the Chief Minister presented a photo frame of the sacred Mata Tripura Sundari Temple and its beautifully redeveloped premises to the Prime Minister. As Prime Minister Narendra Modi completes 12 years in office yesterday, Nagaland's Rajya Sabha MP S. Phangon Konyak has lauded his dynamic and visionary leadership. In a social media post, the MP said Modi, widely regarded as Pradhan Sevak, demonstrated selfless, decisive and impactful leadership, consistently recognizing merit and crediting those who worked tirelessly towards nation building. She highlighted that under his leadership, the Northeast region has received unprecedented attention in terms of connectivity, infrastructure, development and empowerment. She also said that Nagaland also received special focus through several transformative initiatives and sustained reforms. Arunachal Pradesh Governor K.T. Parnaik yesterday visited the Jerbam Gamlin Government Law College at Jote and emphasized that the college should focus on strengthening legal research, community legal outreach, technology-driven legal education and ethical leadership to contribute towards the vision of Viksit Bharat. He highlighted the importance of studies on constitutional governance, cyber laws, indigenous rights, environmental protection, border issues and tribal rights while encouraging active legal aid sales and AI-assisted legal

research. The governor also urged the college to emerge as a leading hub of legal scholarship and public service in the Northeast. In Manipur, the Naga People's Front has demanded the safe and unconditional release of abducted villagers and pressed the government to initiate legal action against those responsible for this inhuman act. Addressing the media persons, NPF Manipur State Unit President and sitting MLA A. Numai said six Naga brothers were abducted on the 13th of this month from Leilon Vaipai village in Kangpokpi district. He recalled that on that fateful day, Naga civilians, including husbands, wives and children, altogether 18 persons, were forcibly abducted together, and 2 days later, 12 of them were released. Numai said that if 12 persons were released after 2 days, it is impossible to claim of having no knowledge about the six abducted Naga villagers. He also urged the Kuki civil society organizations to immediately disclose the whereabouts of the six abducted Naga villagers. In Assam, the Directorate of Vigilance and Anti-Corruption yesterday carried out raids at several locations across the state, including Guwahati, in connection with the alleged misuse of government funds in the Assam Fisheries Development Corporation. During the operation conducted in Guwahati, Belsor, Goripur and several other places, seven officials were arrested. Necessary legal action has already been initiated in connection with the case. Arunachal Pradesh Chief Minister Pema Khandu, along with his cabinet colleagues, held the first CM Pragati meeting at Itanagar yesterday. Sharing details of the meeting, Khandu, in a social media post, informed that a productive review session with senior officers from key departments, PSUs, BRO, NHIDCL, Power Telecom, Oil Sector Agencies and other executive authorities was held, with the deputy commissioners joining live from across the state. Khandu emphasized that the CM Pragati is about accountability, speed and getting projects delivered on time for the people. In Tripura, Secretary of the Department of Financial Services M. Nagaraju has urged the people to become self-reliant by availing bank loans under various central government schemes. He was addressing credit outreach program held today at Rajarshi Hall in Udaipur under Gomti District, Tripura, aimed at strengthening financial inclusion, expansion of rural credit and livelihood-based development. He said that the government and banks are jointly supporting small and medium entrepreneurs by providing financial assistance along with necessary training facilities. The 52nd All Manipur Shumang Lila Festival kicked off yesterday at TH Ibo Yama Shumlang Lila Shengleng in Imphal, celebrating the rich tradition and enduring cultural legacy of Shumang Lila. Manipur Governor Ajay Kumar Bhalla and Chairman of Manipur State Kala Academy inaugurated the festival, which continues till June 16th. Altogether, 27 Shumang Lila will be shown during the festival. Shumang Lila is a Meitei traditional form of theatre and is arranged in the form of open air from four sides. As part of the inaugural ceremony, the governor released the festival brochure and seminar book. Addressing the gathering, the governor said that the festival is not merely a celebration of theatre, but a tribute to the living heritage of Manipur. And before we end, the headlines once again. President Draupadi Murmu will visit Nathula Pass in Sikkim today. Mizoram government will introduce new land law to meet changing needs and administrative requirements. Academic Council of Nehu in Meghalaya approved syllabus for 7th and 8th semesters under National Education Policy. And with that, we end the Northeast News Bulletin from Akashvani. Shillong. Have a nice day.

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Na kebenta ki jingtip ke company la ban yo na ke recruiting office headquarters Shillong. 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Ngan ong biasa shisien un number ulong not lai henryo sao arsan not sao iwei nyau nyau. Lani haka email ID rohqshillong@gmail.com. 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The All India Online Common Entrance Examination CEE for recruitment of Agnivirs and JCOs in the Indian Army for the year 2026 is scheduled from 1st June to 12th June 2026. Admit cards for the candidates appearing for online CEE has been uploaded on the website www.joinindianarmy.nic.in. All registered candidates need to take a printout of their admit cards before the 29th of May 2026. Candidates will be allowed to appear in the common entrance examination only if they produce their admit card. For detailed information in this regard, contact the recruiting office headquarters, Shillong, on the telephone number 0364-2504-177. Once again, the number is 0364-2504-177 or via the email ID rohqshillong@gmail.com. 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Kuplai pi ki parlok nong skap kini kini ke Akash Vani FM Jongpi ke bonche pi hau shi spa lai poin hindriu megahertz. Parlok pi don kat pat ngau RG Wizzle bat sachi sin ke pediang subhai pi wei pi wei sya ke benta ke baar. Jong kini ke program Music on the Go. 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Text your request ha ke baar pi la ru ban ya shim benta. 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

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Very good morning friends, you tuned in to Akash Vani FM Jongpi, that's coming your way in 103.6 MHz. 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All you have to do is send in your messages to the number 948510211. Yes, the number is 948510211. Do remember to include your name, the name of the song, and also the names of your friends and loved ones that you'd like to dedicate that particular song to. Now we have a few of our friends who have sent in their messages this morning. Let's go ahead and see what they have to say. Morning RJ, please play for me the Hindi song Nazar Ke Samne from the movie Aashiqui, dedicated to you and to all of the RJs of Akashvani FM Jongpi and to all of the listeners. I'm Manda Lingdo. Alright, I shall play that song for you. Good morning dear RJ Wizzo, so bahapun tam ke jingruai Blue Night by MLTR. Manpun sekam ipi hang tu kumjo ya is kem balung ba heb. 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

dam kerpang ya ke ni ke Jingruai nak ke benta ke Jongpi. Good morning RG subha se pentam yang ada ke Jingruai. On the Floor by Pitbull dedicated to you and to all of the listeners. Thank you, it's me Iban Rihun. Alright, I shall definitely play these tracks for you. In the meantime, friends, kindly send in your messages to the number 94851-02311 and stay tuned to 103.6 MHz Akashvani FM Jongpi.

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Ban Ong Hi RJ, I'm Anita. Please play Boulevard of Broken Dreams or Michael Learns to Rock Paint My Love. Dedicated to Ramona, Clotilda, Subhamaya, Baba, Thomas, Marvin, Jojo. Alright, since we've already played Michael Learns to Rock, I shall play Boulevard of Broken Dreams by Green Day, especially for you and all of your friends. Good morning RJ, kindly play the song by Olivia Dean, titled Dive, dedicated to you, Kongna Kiddy and Care. And for my own listening pleasure from MD. Alright, I shall play that one for you as well. Good morning, Subhasipentem yang ana kajingrai written in the stars jong Westlife. 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Nangye pa iki message show kandai sao prasan iwe not ar lai iwe iwe but nangye apa nangye sengap yao shi spa lai 0.3 MHz Akash Vani FM Jongpi. 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

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Long Nong's company, Gedeka Akasvani FM, Jong P, Kwanchu P, How She Spot Live, Point in Rio Megahertz, Spotlock Peter Kadbangam, RJ Wazo, Hakanik Program, Text Your Request. A parlock come a pigeon tip, Kanik Long Program, Hakapa Pilam and Pike, message to Jong P Shingi, how number can die, Sao, Prasani way, not our lie, Iwe, but against Pantemia, Jing Rai, Kiba P, request Mopi. The such serial number along can die, Sao, Prasani way, not our lie, Iwe. Yes, friends, you're tuned in to Akashvani FM Jumpy. That's coming your way in 103.6 MHz. And you're with me, RJ Wazo, on the show Text Your Request, where you get to tell us what songs you'd like us to play for you. All you have to do is send in your messages to the number 948510-2311. Yes, the number is 948510-2311. Now, we have a few friends who've sent in their messages. Let's go ahead and see what they have to say. Hi, RJ. I'm Amia, please play for me any song by Bruno Mars dedicated to you, to Anita. Kublai Shibon, F. Udal Guri. Alright, I shall play this track by Bruno Mars for you. This is Grenade, coming up especially for you and your friends. 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

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Yes, friends, we've come to the end of yet another edition of the program. Text your request. Thank you to all of you who've sent in your messages. And if we were unable to read your messages, do forgive us. 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But the next time around, when we meet again on this very same program, we shall try to read as many messages as possible. In the meantime, do stay tuned, because up next is Today at 10. 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

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Yes, friends, you're tuned in to Akash Vani FM Jongpi. That's coming your way in 103.6 megahertz. You're with me, RJ Bizzo, and I'd like to welcome each and every one of you to the program today at 10. I've got a lot of music lined up for you this morning, and also I've got a lot of facts to share with you. First up on the list is, did you know that Queen of England during the 1500s, Elizabeth I, had decayed and rotten teeth? Yes, the Queen of England during the 1500s, Elizabeth I, had decayed and rotten teeth. Now, because she set the standard for beauty, many women of that era blackened their own teeth to mimic hers. So yes, if ever you see pictures of women from the 1500s in England with blackened teeth, just know that they were copying Elizabeth I, who supposedly set the standard for beauty with her decayed and rotten teeth. You heard that on 103.6 MHz Akashvani FM Jumpy. Now let's go ahead and listen to some music. That's coming away only on the show today at 10.

Kini-kini Akash Vani FM Jumpy kemudian pi hawci spotlight point ria megahertz perlu kita rekat bangau arju bersuara kini ke program today at 10. Yes friends, you are tuned into Akash Vani FM Jumpy. That's coming your way on 103.6 megahertz. And you're with me, RJ Wazoo, on the show today at 10. Now, did you know that the modern safety pin was created in 1849 by Walter Hunt to satisfy a $15 debt? He sold the patent for $400, which satisfied his debt, but caused him to miss out on a fortune in safety pin revenue. Yes. So the modern safety pin was created in 1849 by Walter Hunt to satisfy a $15 debt, and he sold the patent for $400, repaid the debt, but missed out on a fortune in safety pin revenue, the safety pin which we all take for granted today. Yes, friends, you heard that on 103.6 MHz Akash Vani FM Jumpy, and now you're going to hear some more lovely music coming your way this morning. So stay tuned to 103.6 MHz.

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Yes friends, I've come to the end of my time on today's lineup of programs and it has truly been a pleasure playing all of this lovely music for you. And the music will continue with RJ Banda on the show Jewels of Time coming up next at 11, only on 103.6 MHz Akash Vani FM Jongpi. This is your RJ Bazo signing off. Until next time, have a good one.

A very, very good morning to all our dear listeners out there tuning in to Akashvani FM Jongpi, broadcasting on FM 103.6 MHz and also streaming live on the News On Air app. We're very, very, very happy to have you here joining us for this program, Jewels of Time, where we bring to you songs of yesteryears. Yes, the golden classics it is. If you're in for... You're into these songs of golden classic, and who isn't? In fact, all of us have a favorite, right? So I have queued a few lovely tracks just for you, and I'm sure it'll brighten your morning with these lovely tracks. You're probably on your way to work, or probably already sitting on your desk and start to work. Well, here are some great music, and talking about great music, I will kickstart this program with one of my most favorite songs, is To Sir With Love by Lulu, followed by One Fine Day by the Chiffons, and yes, Sugar Sugar by the Archies. Enjoy these tracks. Well, stay tuned to Akashvani FM Jongpi.

my dear listeners, the clock in our studio has just struck 24 minutes past 11. Well, you've just heard the song just now, Tie a Yellow Ribbon, which was sung by none other than Tony Orlando. And I hope you're enjoying the tracks that I've played for you so far. We have another 25 more minutes to go in this program to continue. Well, if you just tune in to Akashvani FM Jongpi, this is your RJ Banda here in the program Jewels of Time. And we have another 25 more minutes, so I've got line up a few more tracks just for you. Next up, I will be playing for you a Boney M track, Rasputin, and maybe some tracks by Olivia Newton, and I will be playing for you another track, A Teenager in Love by Dion the Belmont. So let's go and enjoy these tracks. Stay tuned to Akashvani FM Jongpi. I've got loads and loads of your classic favorites coming your way, so don't touch a dial yet. Stay tuned to Jewels of Time.

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3: 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I hope you're enjoying the tracks that I've played for you so far as much as I'm enjoying bringing it to you. And yes, I'm already shaking in my seat, and I hope I'm able to do the same, giving you the same feeling right now. Well, already playing in the background is Since I Don't Have You by the Skyliners, and more coming your way. Stay tuned. It's almost 42 minutes past 11 in our studio, so we have some more time in our clock for Jewels of Time.

My dear listeners, that was a beautiful track by Vicky Carr on Can't Take My Eyes Off You. Next, I'm going to play you another track that is by Neil Diamond, is Sweet Caroline. Well, the time is also clicking and I have to wind up this program, Jewels of Time, with this lovely track, Sweet Caroline by Neil Diamond. Well, we'll bring to you at 12 o'clock the program Fun Unlimited. And I hope you've enjoyed the tracks that I've played for you so far as much as I've enjoyed bringing it to you. Well, if you did enjoy, then we'll have lots and lots of more great music coming your way with fun. That is on our next program, is Fun Unlimited. Just do stay tuned. Don't go anywhere. This is your RJ Banda here. And this is another track just for you. Sweet Caroline by Neil Diamond.

Well, my dear listeners, a very, very good afternoon to all our dear listeners. Well, the clock in our studio has struck 12. Well, it means for some fun here at Akashvani FM. Jompi with your RJ Banda here. Well, I welcome each and every one of you tune in to Akashvani FM Jompi to the program Fun Unlimited, where we have loads of fun with great music coming your way. I've queued a few Hindi tracks, Bollywood tracks, just for you. Well, today I'm going to bring to you some riddles once again. And let's have some fun. It doesn't really matter whether it's right or wrong, but just to have great fun. And there's no right or wrong answer, but your participation means the world to me. Okay, so I'm going to give you the riddle shortly. 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

All right, my dear listeners. Well, for those of you just tuning in, you're listening to the program Fun Unlimited, coming your way from the studios of Akashvani FM Jompi with your RJ Banda here. Well, let me go straight away to our first riddle of the day. Well, our first riddle goes like this. Ask this question all day long, but always get completely different answers, and yet all the answers will be correct. What is the question? Once again, I repeat the riddle. Our first riddle of the day goes like this. Ask this question all day long, but always get completely different answers. And yet, all the answers will be correct. What is the question? Well, if you think you have the answer to this riddle, the number that you can send in your answers is 948510-2311. I repeat, the number that you can send in those answers is 948510-2311. Tepalonong sngap kumbangalakular ngoongan sawan lam yapiya ka jingkili ka ba ningkong.

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Alright, my dear listeners, for those of you just tuning into our station, you're listening to the program Fun Unlimited, coming your way from the studios of Akashvani FM Jongpi with your RJ Banda here. Well, I've asked you our first riddle of the day and most of you got the correct answer. Well, let us move on to our second one. I shall read first these answers to our first riddle. Well, this one question that I'd asked is, ask this question all day long but always get completely different answers and yet all the answers will be correct. What is the question? Well, you have answered and I shall read them and most of you got the correct answers. Before that, I shall once again say, te parlok nong sngah, nagabenta ki parlok ki jongi nong shes

0: personal loan offer.
1: Again? I'm blocking this.
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Ya, kerteng ke jong pi, semua bah apa pi pa iki message ki jong pi, pindakin mau ban to, bat ki kerteng de nama ngaju sotanat ban pulih, ya kini ki message ki jong pi ringkat bat ki kerteng ki jong pi, kenang bangan tip nano ki wan kini ki message mo. Yes, my dear listeners, for those of you who sent messages, I would like to remind you that please do not forget to also mention your name. You don't have to give me your full name, you can give me your initials, so you can just give me a nickname that will do, and so that I can read your name, and so that you would also know that whose message I'm reading. Well, let us move on to our third riddle of the day. I hope you are ready for this one. Well, it goes like this. Listen carefully. What is seen in the middle of March and April that can't be seen at the beginning or end of either month? Okay, I repeat. What is seen in the middle of March and April that can't be seen at the beginning or end of either month? Okay, if you think you have the answer to this message, you can send it to the number 948510-2311. I repeat, the number where you can send in those answers is 948510-2311. 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

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yes my dear listeners our third riddle of the day goes like this what is seen in the middle of april and March that can't be seen at the beginning and the end of either month. So, if you think you have the answer to this question, you can send it to the number 948510211. While we wait for all your answers to come in, let us go and listen to some of these tracks that have lined up just for you.

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Pulino Mantashi Pang Por. Yes, my dear listeners, well, you're still tuned into Akashvani FM Jongpi with your RJ Banda here, and our third riddle of the day that I had asked was, what is seen in the middle of April and March that can't be seen at the beginning or end of either month? So if you think you have the answers to this, well, let us see and check if our inbox is almost full. Well, this message says Lang Mangal, you got the correct answer. Thank you so much for this answer, and I shall read out the answers in a short while. I think by now most people already know the answer to this. 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

This is Akashvani, the news read by Anuja Kumar. The Supreme Court today upheld the legality of the Special Intensive Revision SIR of the electoral rolls done by the Election Commission of India and observed that electoral SIR advances the constitutional imperative of free and fair elections. The court held that the Election Commission has the power to conduct SIR under Article 324 of Representation of the People Act 1950 and the rules made thereunder. The judgment pronounced by CJI Suryakant held that when the statute itself authorizes a special revision at any time for reasons to be recorded and in such a manner as the Election Commission may deem fit, the impugned exercise cannot be invalidated merely because it does not conform in every respect to the ordinary modalities contemplated for routine revision. Therefore, it cannot be said that the Commission has acted in excess of its statutory powers. The Central Bureau of Investigation, CBI, has arrested two more accused in NEET UG 2026 examination paper leak case. The agency has arrested 13 accused so far in this case from Delhi, Jaipur, Gurugram, Nashik, Pune, Latur and Ahilyanagar. An accused, namely Dr. Manoj Shirure, a Latur-based doctor, has been arrested in the NEET UG 2026 questions leak case. According to CBI, he played a key role in facilitating three students, including the son of an accused coaching centre owner, in getting the chemistry questions from the accused P.V. Kulkarni. Another arrested accused is Tejas Harshad Kumar Shah, who is a physics faculty at Dr. Abhang Prabhu Medical Academy, a Pune-based coaching centre. He got the leaked physics questions of NEET UG 2026 exam from the arrested accused Manisha Havaldar. Amid rising temperatures in different parts of the country, Prime Minister Narendra Modi has urged citizens to take as many precautions as possible. In a social media post, Mr. Modi advised all to keep themselves hydrated and carry water when stepping out of homes. Stressing about increasing difficulties caused by the heat in daily life, Mr. Modi said that in such a weather, sensitivity becomes a great source of support. He further directed placing a small vessel filled with water outside their homes, balconies, rooftops, shops or offices, keeping in mind the animals and birds. Commerce and Industry Minister Piyush Goyal held a series of high-level meetings with senior Canadian business leaders and institutional investors in Toronto during the second day of his visit to Canada. The Commerce and Industry Minister said the meeting was aimed at deepening bilateral cooperation and promoting investments and technology partnerships across strategic sectors. During the visit, Mr. Goyal met Canada's International Trade Minister Maninder Sidhu and discussed growing complementarities between India and Canada and underscored the need for a more robust and predictable business ecosystem driven by stronger government-industry collaborations. The ministry said that both sides also reaffirmed their shared objective of expanding bilateral trade to $50 billion by 2030 and concluding the CEPA negotiations by the end of the year. This was followed by

Canada-India Investment Roundtable, co-chaired by both the ministers. United States Senator Lindsey Graham has questioned Pakistan's role as a possible mediator between the US and Iran, saying it cannot be seen as neutral because of its long-standing opposition to Israel. In a social media post, Graham claimed that Iranian military aircraft were being kept at Pakistani air bases and said comments by Pakistani leaders about Israel were disturbing. Graham also urged Pakistan to clearly respond to US President Donald Trump's call to join the Abraham Accords. The remarks came after Pakistan's Defense Minister Khwaja Mohammad Asif rejected the idea of Pakistan joining the Abraham Accords in an interview with a TV channel. At least 31 people were killed and 40 others injured in Israeli air raids across southern Lebanon. According to Lebanon's Ministry of Public Health, the strikes targeted yesterday in several towns and villages amid escalating cross-border tensions between Israel and Hezbollah. And that is the end of this news bulletin.

Well, that was the news in English you just heard. And now I welcome you once again to Akashvani FM Jongpi, broadcasting on FM 103.6 MHz and live streaming on the News On Air app. Yes, my dear listeners, now I welcome you to another program that is the FM Super Hits, where we bring to you English top hits. Te palong nong ngap ka to ka kubo rakti in paring pila yu asno pa wan na ka Akashvani Delhi. But mintang ye beteng no yaki programs ki jongi sha hakani ka program hakani ka studio ka jongi Akashvani FM Jongpi ka bon chapi ha ush FM shis pa 5.3 MHz but kum juru hakan news on air app. Di mintang yi walam chapi ki program fa FM Super Hits. But I mean, you're not sure if you're going to be able to do it.

my dear listeners, that was a beautiful track. Sorry seems to be the hardest word by Blue, featuring Elton John. Well, for those of you who just tune in, you're listening to the program FM Super Hits, coming your way from the studios of Akashvani FM Jampi. Well, this is your RJ Banda here. Next up, I'm going to play for you another lovely track, also a personal favorite. It's by Fiona Apple, The First Days, to be followed by a Sarah Bareilly song, Love Song. Enjoy these tracks. Stay tuned to Akashvani FM Jampi, only in the program FM Super Hits.

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3: 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Well, now I have another song to play for you. Here is Hoobastank, The Reason.

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And I would like to remind each and every one of you that at 2 o'clock we'll be once again linking Delhi for the news in English to be followed by the news in Hindi. Well, do stay tuned and I'll be joining you back at 30 minutes past 2 for the program FM Request. The parlok nong singap da kanig jing rwangi na pen kut no shwai ke program ski jongi nang ni na Akashvani FM Jongpi namar hakapor arbaji ngin walam shapi ya ka khubor hak tin pareng kamban bot pat 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

0: Good afternoon. This is Akashvani and I am Anuja Kumar with the Midday News. The headlines. Supreme Court upholds Election Commission's power to conduct SIR of electoral rolls, says it is in consonance with Representation of the People Act 1950. Prime Minister Narendra Modi urges citizens to take precautions amid rising temperatures. IMD predicts severe heat wave conditions over Haryana, Madhya Pradesh, Punjab, Rajasthan, Uttar Pradesh and Vidarbha. India-Canada reaffirms shared objective of expanding bilateral trade to $50 billion by 2030. CBI arrests two more accused in NEET UG 2026 examination paper leak case. U.S. Senator Lindsey Graham questions credibility of Pakistan's role as possible mediator in U.S.-Iran talks, cites Islamabad's long-standing opposition to Israel. And in IPL cricket, Sunrisers Hyderabad to face Rajasthan Royals in eliminator match in Chandigarh this evening. And now the news in detail. The Supreme Court today upheld the legality of the Special Intensive Revision SIR of the electoral rolls done by the Election Commission of India and observed that electoral SIR advances the constitutional imperative of free and fair elections. The court held that the Election Commission has the power to conduct SIR under Article 324 of Representation of the People Act 1950 and the rules made thereunder. A bench comprising Chief Justice Suryakant and Justice Joy Mallya Bagchi pronounced the judgment in the writ petitions, which challenged the notification issued by the ECI in June last year to conduct SIR in Bihar. The court held the SIR process had a nexus with the goal of having free and fair elections. The court said free and fair elections depend on accurate and credible electoral rolls and observed that the Election Commission's revision exercise aims to remove possible errors and duplication caused by migration, urbanization, and decades without an intensive revision. On the Supreme Court upholding ECI's decision to undertake SIR of voter rolls that started in Bihar, BJP leader Nalin Kohli has said that the Election Commission is mandated under the constitutional scheme to take care of elections in India and having free and fair elections is a basic requirement of a democracy.
1: Having free and fair elections is a basic requirement of a democracy. In that context, at regular intervals, the Honorable Election Commission has these special intensive drives in terms of correcting the voter list. And every political party has a stake to ensure that elections are free and fair and the voter list is absolutely pure. Only bona fide voters are there. This is what the scheme of things is. And that's what the Honorable Supreme Court has held. So I think it should close the doors on those who are raising unnecessary questions against the Honorable Election Commission.
0: The Special Intensive Revision SIR of the Electoral Roll will begin in Delhi from the 20th of June. Addressing a press conference in New Delhi today, Delhi Chief Electoral Officer Ashok Kumar said the draft electoral roll will be published on the 5th of August and the final electoral roll will be published on the 7th of October this year. Booth-level officers will conduct door-to-door surveys from the 30th of June for verification of Delhi's electoral rolls. He said, under the SIR process, every elector will receive two enumeration forms, one copy of which will be held by the elector and the other will be submitted to the booth-level officer after filing in the required details. He said that no documents are required to be submitted with the enumeration form.

0: correspondent reports that voters residing in Delhi before 2002 can verify their names using the 2002 electoral rolls, while those who shifted to Delhi after 2002 can trace details through an Election Commission of India portal. More from our correspondent.
1: To facilitate voter participation, awareness drives and special camps will be organized to assist electors in submitting their enumeration forms. The main objective of the SIR is to ensure that every eligible citizen is included in the electoral roll, while no ineligible person is allowed to remain on the electoral roll. Around 13,000 booth-level officers will conduct house-to-house survey, and voters will have the facility to submit completed enumeration forms online. All district election officers have been directed to gear up their election machinery for the successful conduct of SIR. For the convenience of the general public, the voter list of the last special intensive revision held in 2002 in Delhi has been uploaded on the website of the commission. During this period, rationalization of polling stations will also be undertaken. With Dipendra Kumar, Priya Mondal, Akashwani News, Delhi.
0: Commerce and Industry Minister Piyush Goyal held a series of high-level meetings with senior Canadian business leaders and institutional investors in Toronto during the second day of his visit to Canada. The Commerce and Industry Ministry said the meeting was aimed at deepening bilateral cooperation and promoting investments and technology partnerships across strategic sectors. During the visit, Mr. Goyal met Canada's International Trade Minister, Maninder Sidhu, and discussed growing complementarities between India and Canada and underscored the need for a more robust and predictable business ecosystem driven by stronger government-industry collaboration. The ministry said that both sides also reaffirmed their shared objective of expanding bilateral trade to $50 billion by 2030 and concluding the CEPA negotiations by the end of the year. This was followed by the Canada-India Investment Roundtable, co-chaired by both the ministers. The Central Bureau of Investigation, CBI, has arrested two more accused in NEET UG 2026 examination paper leak case. The agency has arrested 13 accused so far in this case from Delhi, Jaipur, Gurugram, Nashik, Pune, Latur and Ahilyanagar. An accused, namely Dr. Manoj Shirure, a Latur-based doctor, has been arrested in the NEET questions leak case. According to CBI, he played a key role in facilitating three students, including the son of an accused coaching center owner, in getting the chemistry questions from the accused, P.V. Kulkarni. Another arrested accused is Tejas Harshad Kumar Shah, who is a physics faculty at Dr. Abhang Prabhu Medical Academy, a Pune-based coaching center. He got the leaked physics questions from the arrested accused, Manisha Havaldar. CBI has so far conducted searches at 49 locations at various places and seized several incriminating documents, laptops and mobile phones. The Enforcement Directorate has started inspection in various places in Kerala, including the residence of former Chief Minister Pinarayi Vijayan. More from our Thiruvananthapuram correspondent.
2: The Enforcement Directorate has started inspections at various places, including the residence of former Chief Minister Pinarayi Vijayan in Thiruvananthapuram, since this morning. Inspections are being conducted at more than 10 locations across Kerala. However, the Enforcement Directorate has not provided any information about the operations. State Home Minister Ramesh Chennithala informed that the state police is not involved in the operations. Meanwhile, the Kerala High Court yesterday dismissed the petition against the enforcement case information report. The petition was filed by the officials of a private company from Kochi in Kerala. Inspections are also being conducted at the premises of the private company. Smithy M. Palluruthi, Akashwani News, Thiruvananthapuram.
0: This is Akashwani giving you the news. For quick news updates around the clock, follow us on X handle at AIR News Alerts. And for details of these stories and more, log on to our website www.newsoneair.gov.in and download the News on AIR app. Amid rising temperatures in different parts of the country, Prime Minister Narendra Modi has urged citizens to take as many precautions as possible. In a social media post, Mr. Modi advised all to keep themselves hydrated and carry water when stepping out of homes. Stressing about increasing difficulties caused by the heat in daily life, Mr. Modi said that in such a weather, sensitivity becomes a great source of support. He further directed

0: Convicted placing a small vessel filled with water outside homes, balconies, rooftops, shops or offices, keeping in mind the animals and birds. Amid the continuing spell of extreme heat in Rajasthan, an orange alert for heat wave conditions has been issued today in five districts of the state. A report.
1: Most parts of the state continue to reel under scorching heat. People are facing intense discomfort during the day while nights to remain unusually warm with little relief. Minimum temperatures have also been reported above 30 degrees Celsius in several cities including Jaipur, Kota, Jodhpur, Nagaur, Bikaner and Dausa. Kota witnessed the warmest night with the minimum temperature hovering around 33 degrees Celsius. In view of the severe heat wave and hot winds, the administration has been taking continuous measures such as sprinkling water on roads, setting up temporary shelters and ensuring the availability of drinking water at various locations. Jitendra Dwivedi, Akashwani News, Jaipur.
0: The India Meteorological Department has issued a yellow alert for heat wave conditions today over parts of Delhi, with maximum temperature expected to be hovering between 43 and 45 degrees Celsius. The Met Department has also predicted severe heat wave conditions over Haryana, Chandigarh, Madhya Pradesh, Punjab, Rajasthan, Uttar Pradesh and Vidarbha. The theme of the International Day of Yoga 2026 to be observed on the 21st of next month will be Yoga for Healthy Aging. Union Minister of State for Ayush, Independent Charge Mr. Pratap Rao Jadhav said this while attending the Yoga Mahotsav 25-day countdown to International Day of Yoga 2026 in Khajuraho today. The United States Senator Lindsey Graham has questioned Pakistan's role as a possible mediator between the US and Iran, saying it cannot be seen as neutral because of its long-standing opposition to Israel. In a social media post, Graham claimed that Iranian military aircraft were being kept at Pakistani air bases and said the comments by Pakistani leaders about Israel were disturbing. Graham also urged Pakistan to clearly respond to US President Donald Trump's call to join the Abraham Accords. The remarks came after Pakistan's Defense Minister Khwaja Mohammad Asif rejected the idea of Pakistan joining the Abraham Accords in an interview with a TV channel. He said Pakistan would not support any agreement that goes against the country's fundamental ideologies. India's permanent representative to the United Nations, Parvata Naini Harish, has strongly criticized Pakistan at the UN Security Council, accusing Islamabad of continuing cross-border terrorism and warning that it would face consequences for sponsoring terror activities against India. Harish made the remarks during the UN Security Council open debate on upholding the purposes and principles of the UN Charter and strengthening the UN-centered international system.
2: Pakistan, by waging several wars and inflicting unprovoked aggression against India, and through its continued sponsorship of cross-border terrorism, has violated the principles of sovereignty and territorial integrity and peaceful coexistence. Cross-border terrorism by Pakistan and its doctrine of bleeding India by a thousand cuts exposes its hollow rhetoric. Pakistan's harnessing of the malevolent forces of terrorism, religious extremism, violent radicalism, and anti-India rhetoric has continued unabated since its creation.
0: At least 31 people were killed and 40 others injured in Israeli raids across southern Lebanon. According to Lebanon's Ministry of Public Health, the strikes targeted yesterday in several towns and villages amid escalating cross-border tensions between Israel and Hezbollah. On to sports. In IPL cricket, Sunrisers Hyderabad will face Rajasthan Royals in the eliminator match this evening at New Chandigarh Mohali. The match will start at 7:30 p.m. The winner will take on Gujarat Titans in qualifier 2 on Friday for a place in the final. In badminton, India's top player H.S. Pranoy produced a superb comeback performance to defeat Indonesia's Jonathan Christie in the opening round of the Singapore Open 2026 at the Singapore Indoor Stadium. Benchmark domestic equity indices were trading in negative territory during the afternoon session today. The Sensex dipped 102 points to 75,908 and the Nifty 50 slipped by 14 points to 23,900 when reports last came in. However, in the broader market at the National Stock Exchange, Midcap 100 index was trading almost 0.3% up. And now before we end the bulletin, the headlines once again. Supreme Court upholds Election Commission

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1: 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And now we shall continue with our programs here at Akashvani FM Jongpi. The Palong Nong Snap, Sishi Sien Pat Ngapadiang Sobhai P, Shaka Akashvani FM Jongpi, Kabawan Chapi, How FM, Shispa Lai, Point Rio, MHz, Kumjuru, Haka News On Air app. But minta pilayo yo snow ya kubor 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Yes, my dear listeners, a very, very good afternoon to all lovely people out there. Very dear listeners of Akashvani FM Jongpi, both old and new, especially our new listeners. We are very happy to have you here with us. I can assure you that it's going to be a great journey of fun and great music. Talking about great music, I welcome each and every one of you to the most favorite program of the day, the FM Request, with your very own RJ Banda in the studios of Akashvani FM Jongpi. If there's a song in your mind you want, you can text it to me and I shall play it for you. The song you'd like to play, it can be for your own listening pleasure, or you could dedicate to someone special, to someone you love. Just put it across in the message and send it to the number 948510231. I repeat, 948510231. Or you can give me a tinkle in the number 2503222. I repeat, the number where you can call and place your requests and we can go live on air. The number is 2503222. Please. Sorry, I mean 2911702. I repeat, 2911702. Please do not forget to dial 0364, which is the code. And then you can dial 2911702. So please hang in there and I shall be back with your requests. And while we wait for your request to come in, let us listen to a few songs and stay tuned to Akashvani FM Jongpi.

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0: 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Patnang ni peting ban senok tipet ni haka program FM request. Yes, my dear listeners, for those of you just tune into our station, you tune into the program FM request coming your way from the studios of Akashvani FM Jongpi with your RJ Banda here. Well, if you have a song that you want me to play for you, you can send it across in a message and I shall play the song for you. It doesn't really matter if it's Khasi or Hindi or Jaintia or even English song I can play for you. You can send it across to the number 948510231. I repeat, the number that you can send in those requests is to the number 948510231, or you can call me in the number 2911702. For now, let us go and listen to these tracks and I'll be waiting for all your requests to come in.

0: 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The clock in our studio has struck 22 minutes past 3, which means we have another more than half an hour to go. We have another caller on the line. Hello.
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Ar kandai iwe iwe. No, not I. Yes, my dear listeners, for those of you just tuning in, you're still with me, your RJ Banda in the program, FM Request, coming your way from the studios of Akashvani FM Jongpi. Well, in this program, we play songs that are requested by our dear listeners. Well, if you have a song in your mind that you want me to play for you, then you send it in a message. The name of the song, and also if you can give me the name of an artist, would be lovely. You send it to the number 948-510-2311 or you can even call me in the number 2911702. For now, let us go and listen to these tracks that I've lined up just for you.

Well, my dear listeners, the clock is also ticking and it's time for me to also wind up this program. And I hope you all had a wonderful time with these songs that I played for you. I'm trying to play all the songs that I have been receiving and the messages and calls. But sadly, most of the messages are not coming on time. And I hope because this is something that is a technical problem with the service providers. However, but we were able to play songs, and I thank each and every one of you for tuning into Akashvani FM Jongpi. And I want to tell you that the program that follows is Western Music by Female Artists. I hope you would join us then as well. And it's time for me to also leave this studio. I'm going to leave you with the last track that I'll be reading this message. Hello, RJ. This is Banda, and I'd like to request a song by Starship. Nothing's Gonna Stop Us Now. It's for my own listening pleasure and dedicate to all the listeners out there. But thank you so much, and surely we shall play for you. Nothing's Gonna Stop Us Now. And stay tuned. At 4 o'clock, we'll bring to you the program Western Music. Tepalongnong sngap dagani gijing rang and haben been good na in a program ko jongi pawan chi pina Akashvani FM jongpi nga kwapan ai khuble pi we pi we play stock ti ban ngana tu menya ka por kha re 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

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And yesterday, in this program, Women's Program, we present you Western music by female artists only. The Parlonos Kam Hakanika program, Women's Program, Ipriang Somohapi Paro Shanganika Station, Akashvani FM Jumpy, Shaspalai Pendria, MHz, Manga RJ Daphne, Hakanika program, Oingidan Walam Shpi, Hakanika program. Western music la niki jona pareng ba rai tang ki samla niki long kame ma man rai ki jing rai pareng ba kum juru ni sa bi niki jing rai kar pang na kam ta jong phi na ni station akashvani fm jong phi shes ba lai pen real megahertz

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1: Welcome my dear friends and it's good afternoon once again. This is Akashvani FM Jumping 103.6 MHz and it's a time here, it's 30 minutes past 4. Well, we have 30 minutes more left in this program, women's program, and yes, you've been listening and yes, you've heard songs by female artists, Western music, and so I hope you've enjoyed listening to all those beautiful tracks, and here's more coming your way. Only from this station of Akashvani FM Jump, here with me, RJ Daphne, in this program, women's program. And yes, we play to you Western music by female artists only. And yes, up next we have a song by Taylor Swift entitled Opalite.

0: grains from large FCI warehouses in the states to fair price shops across different districts and divisions. Second, there was a need to increase the remuneration of fair price shop dealers, and a decision has been taken in this regard as well. Third, efforts will be made to modernize the public distribution system through the use of technology.
1: Public distribution system ko hum kaise modernize kar sakte?
2: Home Minister Amit Shah today hailed the approval of over 25,500 crore rupees for Sarthak BDS Phase 2 by the Union Cabinet. In a social media post, Mr. Shah said the government is equipping poverty alleviation schemes with technology to make them more transparent and convenient. The Supreme Court today agreed to examine a plea challenging a CBSE policy mandating the study of three languages, including at least two native Indian languages, for Class 9 students. A bench of Chief Justice Suryakant and Justices Joymalia Baghchi and Vipul M. Pancholi issued notices to the Centre, the CBSE and the NCERT and sought their replies within 2 weeks. According to a recent circular issued by the Central Board of Secondary Education, CBSE, the study of three languages, including at least two native Indian languages, has been made compulsory for Class 9 students beginning from the 1st of July. The Supreme Court today left to the Election Commission to take a decision on a plea seeking changes to VVPAT guidelines to show the exact time when a vote is cast on each slip. A bench of Chief Justice of India Suryakant and Justice Joymalia Baghchi said the matter is technical in nature and falls within the jurisdiction of the Election Commission. The plea stated that adding a timestamp on VVPAT slips would improve transparency, verification and auditability in the electoral process. The Central Bureau of Investigation has arrested two more accused in the NEET UG 2026 examination paper leak case. An accused, namely Dr. Manoj Chirure, a Latur-based doctor, has been arrested in the case. Another arrested accused is Tejas Harshad Kumar Shah, who is a physics faculty at Dr. Abhang Prabhu Medical Academy, a Pune-based coaching centre. The agency has arrested 13 accused so far in the case from Delhi, Jaipur, Gurugram, Nashik, Pune, Latur and Ahilya Nagar. Amid rising temperatures in different parts of the country, Prime Minister Narendra Modi has urged citizens to take as many precautions as possible. In a social media post, Mr. Modi advised all to keep themselves hydrated and carry water when stepping out of the home. Mr. Modi stressed that in such weather, sensitivity becomes a great source of support. He further directed placing a small vessel filled with water outside homes, balconies, rooftops, shops or offices for animals and birds. The Indian Meteorological Department has issued a yellow alert for heatwave conditions today over parts of Delhi, with maximum temperature expected to hover between 43 and 45 degrees Celsius. The Met Department has also predicted severe heatwave conditions over Haryana, Chandigarh, Madhya Pradesh, Punjab, Rajasthan, Uttar Pradesh and Vidarbha. In badminton, Indian shuttler H.S. Pranoy stunned 5th-ranked Jonathan Christie of Indonesia with a 10-21, 21-12, 21-18 first-round victory in men's singles at the Singapore Open today. Later in the day, Lakshya Sen will take on China's Liu Guangzu. In the mixed doubles, the pair of Dhruv Kapila and Tanisha Krasto defeated the Malaysian duo of Wong Tian-C and Lim Chiu Sen in the first round. And with that, we end this news bulletin.

Welcome back, dear friends, and yes, good evening once again. This is Akashvani FM Jampion 103.6 MHz with me, RJ Daphne, in this program, Moods and Melodies. And yes, once again, we have a topic in this program, and yes, because it's a theme-based program, so we have a specific topic in this program, Moods and Melodies. The program, Moods and Melodies, station. Akashvani FM Jump here is spotlight with Hendry on my cards, but not RJ Daphne. But part of the sub, Kuba Pitam Hibarabar, he done like a punk haganika program. But Kapang and I a piece of Kamish Pump Port had the Jaganika Wake a Jigrai and some Langanika Jigrai and I a pea Kapang Mantaka Janmian, Haganika program moods and melodies. The I sub and he has spotlight with Hendry on my cards, Akashvani FM Jump here.

Yes, friends, we have a topic in this program, Moods and Melodies, and the topic goes like this. Yes, some of us do believe in zodiac signs and horoscopes, and yes, they are fascinating systems that track the 12 constellations and the sun passes through annually. While many people find daily guidance and personality insight in them, so scientifically, they are considered cultural and mythological traditions rather than empirical facts. So what are they? What are zodiac signs? What are horoscopes? And what are the sun signs? So this is the topic in this program, Moods and Melodies, for this evening. And yes, once again, I'll repeat. What according to you are zodiac signs and

horoscopes. Well, yes, they are fascinating systems that track the 12 constellations. Well, the sun passes through annually, while many people find daily guidance and personality insights in them. So scientifically, they are considered cultural and mythological traditions rather than empirical facts. 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Yes, friends, the number that you can text is 948-510-2311. Well, do you still believe in zodiac signs? Well, do you believe in zodiac signs, horoscopes, star signs, and sun signs? So the number that you can text is 948-510-2311. 1-1.

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Yes, friends, the topic goes like the zodiac signs and horoscopes. So, do you actually believe in them? Have they ever come true? So, that is a topic in this program, Moods and Melodies. So, they are fascinating systems that track the 12 constellations. So, scientifically, they are considered cultural and mythological. Rather than empirical facts. So do you still believe in them? Do you

has it ever came true? So that is a topic in this program, Moods and Melodies. The part on us, we have to talk about the part when we program Moods and Melodies. We have to talk about the part when we have to talk about the part when we have to talk about the part when we have to talk about the part when we have to talk about the part when we have to talk about the part when we have good evening all to Daphne, Amber Hazel here. From my point of view, I think zodiac signs and horoscopes are interesting for self-reflection and entertainment, but I will not treat them as something that control destiny or guarantee future events. Sometimes they match people surprisingly well, and that can feel meaningful, but human personalities are far more complex than just a birth date. Yes, that's very true. Thank you so much, Amber Hazel. 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

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insecurity I went to an astrologer of sorts he wasn't able to look into why I went to see him I was so insecure that I kept visiting him one day without notice He was evicted lock, stock and barrel from his house. No compromise. Days later, I learned his son was arrested for kidnapping for ransom. Then it hit me. He could not see the mess in his own household. How could he advise others? He was a good man, but then I realized I was gullible. Now I am free from any superstitious belief. From Max. Okay, Max, yes, you should not believe in all those superstitions. So, the next message here. RJ Kajinga Pair happening on March with April Day, Udak L. Kong di susni. 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

Well, friends, with this song, it's time for me to wind up this show, Moods and Melodies. Well, thank you so much for all your messages. And I'm so sorry, I can't read all of them because I didn't get any to read. So I'm so sorry. And yes, it's time for me to wind up this show, Moods and Melodies. But yes, stay tuned because in short while from now, that is at 5 minutes past six, we'll really Akash Vani Shalom for the news in Garo. But on our side, we'll be able to get more from you. We'll be able to get message to you. We'll be able to bat kum juru sesh phangpor kata ka pon ri ala sam den ngin nya so bar ka akash vani shlong na ka banta ka khubar ak tin karo kne ri akash vani fm jump fishes pala pen ri my khat ona ar de definitely

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With me, RJ Daphne, and this program, Easy Drive. It's time for you to sit back, relax, and enjoy back-to-back music only from the station of Akashvani FM Champion. The Parlono Snap says, and Pani Pinazuba Bempi Baro Shagani program, Easy Drive, go one to Nagani station, Akashvani FM Champion, which is Pala Pinru MHz. One RJ Daphne. Hagnik program Easy Drive, Nunky Jirak was Snowdenet, Kerpangala boat, Nagamataka John Pierre, Rents Company at Snowdenet, Mirshang that type in Yapin around Middle Day, and some land, drink out back in the kitchen, right? 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

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And yes, let's move on and continue to listen to some great music coming away only from this station of Akash Vani FM Jumping in this program, Easy Drive.

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Welcome back, dear friends, and yes, good evening once again. This is Akashvani FM Jump here on 103.6 MHz with me, RJ Daphne, in this program, Bollywood FM Super Hits. The Paranormal Sound says, Saint Pani Pinaso Bhame Pibaro Shagani program, Bollywood FM Super Hits, Kuban Shri Nagani Station, Akashvani FM Jump here, Shispa Alai Pindrio MHz.

Yo, what up? This is Big Snoop Dogg. Represent that Punjabi. Hey, y'all, hit him with this. RDB, DPGC, Ashay, and Snoop D-O-double-G. Oh, yeah, sing is king. This is the theme. Do you know what I mean? Follow me. Listen to me for a second.

0: 6 degrees Celsius. Night temperatures also remained high in many parts of the state. We have a report.
1: Rising day and night temperatures have affected normal life. During the daytime, movement of people on roads and in markets has become limited. In various districts, the administration is making arrangements at multiple levels to deal with the heat. Meanwhile, Chief Minister Bajan Lal Sharma has urged the people of the state to prioritize their health and the safety of their families in view of the rising temperatures and heat wave conditions. He has appealed to the people to follow the guidelines issued by the administration and the health department. Jitendra Dwivedi, Akashwani News, Jaipur.
0: The India Meteorological Department, IMD, has said severe heat wave conditions are expected to continue over central and northwest India during the next 2 to 3 days. The weather agency has issued red colour warning for severe heat wave conditions over east Madhya Pradesh and Vidarbha tomorrow. Heat wave conditions are also expected over Delhi, Chandigarh, Rajasthan, Chhattisgarh, Haryana, Himachal Pradesh, Konkan, Goa, Odisha, Punjab, Telangana and Uttar Pradesh tomorrow. Amid soaring temperatures being witnessed in different parts of the country, Prime Minister Narendra Modi has urged citizens across the country to take all possible precautions. In a social media post, Mr. Modi advised people to keep themselves hydrated and carry water if stepping out of the home. He called upon people to regularly check on elderly parents, grandparents and loved ones during the heat wave and remind them to stay hydrated, avoid stepping out during peak afternoon hours and take adequate rest. Our correspondent has filed this report.
2: During the Union Cabinet meeting today, the Prime Minister discussed the prevailing heat wave conditions with all the ministers. Information and Broadcasting Minister Aswani Vaishnaw said steps were deliberated to provide relief and ensure the safety of citizens amidst the heat wave, specifically focusing on the types of facilities and measures that can be implemented.
3: Prime Minister Narendra Modi discussed the current heat wave situation in the cabinet meeting with all ministers. Following the Prime Minister's call for national preparedness, discussions were held on what kind of facilities and relief measures different ministries can provide to help people during the extreme weather conditions.
2: Speaking to Akashwani News, Professor at the Department of Medicine in the All India Institute of Medical Sciences in New Delhi, Dr. Naval Kishore Vikram advised people to take utmost precautions to prevent heat-related illness.
4: Avoid as much as getting exposed to the extreme heat. If you can't avoid, then use protection such as an umbrella, cap, something like that. Dehydration is a very common problem. Thing to prevent this, keep on hydrating yourself. Keep on taking fluids every 1 hour or so if you are outside.
2: Medical experts have also advised people to take special care for vulnerable groups such as children, the elderly and individuals with pre-existing health conditions. With Anupam Mitra, Anand Kumar for Akashwani News, Delhi.
0: Meanwhile, the IMD has predicted heavy rainfall over parts of northeast India, Bihar, Tamil Nadu and Puducherry tomorrow. The Supreme Court today upheld the legality of the Special Intensive Revision SIR of the electoral rolls being conducted by the Election Commission of India, ECI. The court held that the Election Commission has the power to conduct SIR under Article 324 of the Representation of the People Act 1950 and the rules made thereunder. It observed that SIR advances the constitutional imperative of free and fair elections. The top court pronounced the judgment in the writ petitions which challenged the notification issued by the ECI in June last year to conduct SIR in Bihar. The court said free and fair elections depend on accurate and credible electoral rolls and observed that the Election Commission's revision exercise aims to remove possible errors and duplication caused by migration, urbanization, and decades without an intensive revision. Hearing another case today, the Apex Court said the ongoing trial related to the 2023 violence in Manipur needs to be expedited and sought a status report from the authorities. The top court noted that according to an SIT report, charge sheets had been filed in 207 cases against more than 400 accused persons. In another case, the Supreme Court issued notices to the Centre and NCERT on a plea challenging the CBSE's recent policy mandating the study of three languages, including at least two native Indian languages, for Class 9 students. The top court sought replies from the Centre, the CBSE and NCERT within 2 weeks. The top court today also upheld the government's retrospective

0: levy of 28% GST on online gaming companies and observed that such imposition was constitutionally valid. This is Akashvani giving you the news. For quick news updates around the clock, follow us on our X handle at AIR News Alerts. And for details of stories and more, log on to our website www.newsonair.gov.in and download News on AIR app. Welcome back. You're with us on the news at 9. The Assam Legislative Assembly today passed the Uniform Civil Code Bill, becoming the first state in the Northeast and the third in the country to adopt such legislation after Uttarakhand and Gujarat. More from our correspondent.
1: The Uniform Civil Code Bill in Assam seeks to establish a single civil legal framework for all residents of the state in matters relating to marriage, divorce, succession and live-in relationships. The bill excludes scheduled tribes from its purview in order to preserve constitutional protections and customary practices, while replacing religion-based personal laws with a common framework aimed at ensuring equality and gender justice. Under the marriage provision, the bill mandates monogamy and prescribes a uniform legal age of 21 years for grooms and 18 years for brides. Speaking to the media after the passage of the bill, Chief Minister Himanta Biswa Sarma said that the legislation would now be sent to the Governor of Assam and subsequently forwarded to the President of India for assent.
2: Adoption of Uniform Civil Code was one of our commitments in our election manifesto. We are very happy and delighted that in the first session of Assam Assembly, immediately after the election, we could adopt this historic bill. Now this bill will go for assent of Rashtrapati ji. Once we get the assent, the bill will be implemented in Assam.
1: Rakesh Tole, Akashwani News, Guwahati.
0: Union Home Minister Amit Shah has congratulated the people of Assam for the passage of the Uniform Civil Code in the State Assembly. In a social media post, Mr. Shah said under the leadership of Prime Minister Narendra Modi, BJP-led state governments are establishing uniform law for every citizen. President Draupadi Murmu today flagged off a women-centric public transport service titled Pink City Runner Ama Didi Bahini Bus Seva at Gangtok in Sikkim. Later in the day, President Murmu addressed the convocation ceremony of the Sikkim University in Gangtok. She said development of the Northeast is vital for the country's overall progress.
3: नॉर्थईस्ट का विकास देश की समग्र विकास के लिए अनिवार्य है पूर्वोत्तर क्षेत्र का विकास और राष्ट्रीय विकास के लक्ष्य आपस में जुड़े हुए हैं यहां के युवाओं में असीम प्रतिभा है सिक्किम सहित अन्य राज्यों से आए हुए विद्यार्थियों से मैं आग्रह करना चाहूंगी कि आप सब एक दूसरे के संपर्क में रहे और मिलजुल कर राष्ट्रीय विकास में योगदान देने का भावना में आगे बढ़े
0: Defence Minister Rajnath Singh today chaired the sixth meeting of the informal group of ministers in New Delhi to review the availability of essential commodities and the resilience of our supply chains amid the West Asia situation. In a social media post, the minister called upon citizens to avoid panic purchase of petrol, diesel and LPG as the government is pulling out all stops to ensure the availability of all essential items. In Kerala, five people were arrested after alleged attacks on Enforcement Directorate ED officials during protests by workers of the Communist Party of India Marxist in Thiruvananthapuram. The ED today conducted raids at multiple locations, including the residences linked to former Chief Minister Pinarayi Vijayan at Thiruvananthapuram and Kannur. The officials were attacked in Thiruvananthapuram while they were returning after carrying out searches and their vehicles were allegedly vandalized. BJP State President Rajiv Chandrasekhar condemned the attack, while State Home Minister Ramesh Chennithala assured strict action against those involved. The CPM, however, termed the raids politically motivated. Indian shooter Isha Singh today broke the world record in the women's 25-meter pistol event at the ISSF World Cup in Munich. 21-year-old Isha earned 43 points from a possible 50 in the final to surpass the previous record of 42 points held by South Korea's Kim Ye-ji and claimed

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1: So it is a continuation. How is technology going to be used? Do you feel that somewhere, now when we're in the next phase of the extension of the same schemes, technology is going to play a more and more major role?
2: Definitely, you know, the two schemes were, you know, functioning separately. And the idea of bringing under one umbrella is to remove that fragmentation and single administrative framework to bring financial assistance and technology modernization.
1: At the same time, try and be cutting edge and sharp and keeping up with the world. And I think it's always a delicate balance. Every government has tried to navigate it. And I think systems are being put into place to make sure that we just get better and better at it, right?
2: Yes, absolutely.
1: Wonderful. Lakshmi, thank you so much for your time and the inputs for our program.
2: Thank you.
1: Listeners, we were in conversation with Lakshmi Devi and talking about the cabinet decisions that have just been taken. 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

0: 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This is Akash, Vani FM Champion 103.6 MHz with me, RJ Daphne, in this program, Music and Trends. And yes, the time here is 30 minutes past 9. We have 60 minutes in this program, so let's move on and listen to this music coming to from the station of Akash, Vani FM Champion. The Parano sub says, in Pani, I can play Piga Janir, Kubusoka Bookman, me, Piansababi, Pibaro Shagani Station. Akash Vani FM Jump Huge Spall Up in Rio Megahertz, but now to Daphne Haka program Music and Trends.
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If you had one shot or one opportunity to seize everything you ever wanted in one moment, would you capture it or just let it slip?

phi paro. Well, friends, with this song, it's time for me to wind up all the shows from Akash Vani FM Jompi for today. Till we meet again tomorrow from 6 a.m. to 10:30 p.m. So, as for now, you can still tune in to FM Gold. So, once again, this is RJ Daphne saying bye-bye, take care, and good night.